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This tape will self-destruct in 5 seconds. This tape will self-destruct in 5 seconds. This tape will self-destruct. This tape will self-destruct. This tape will self-destruct.

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You gotta be yourself. 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Due to your own personality or your own character or interference that you get on the way, that you learn. And the main thing is to make sure you learn through your mistakes and get better. I believe in the ability of focusing strongly in something. Then you're able to extract even more out of it. 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
1: Buenos Aires Mix by Jabba Zanelli.

I'm recording this because the survivors no longer envy the dead. 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All of human history brought to dust. 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My son, the gift of survival is yours. Please, may you never submit.

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Searching for rest, they wanna go home. I give them a break to higher dimensions. 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

the legend of travel, flooding the gates of time. 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